0: Prime Minister Sir Keir Starmer has said he was profoundly humbled to meet the family of murdered student Henry Novak and will take whatever action is required to right the wrongs in the case. Andy Hoyle has this report.
1: The family of murdered student Henry Novak have left Downing Street after a private hour-long meeting with the Prime Minister. Sir Keir has been critical of what he has called attempts to whip up division by Reform UK leader Nigel Farage and Elon Musk over Henry's treatment against the wishes of the student's family. Meanwhile, two men have been charged following disorder in Southampton on Tuesday. It happened in response to the sentencing of 18-year-old Henry Novak's murderer Vikram Digwa, who was jailed for life on Monday.
0: Two men have been arrested as part of an investigation into a suspected £153 million tax fraud linked to videos posted on TikTok. HM Revenue and Customs says users were allegedly offered financial rewards in exchange for sharing tax details. And the Princess of Wales joined in to celebrate a young mother who completed her chemotherapy treatment. From Radio News Hub, I'm Johnny Holmes.
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0: Showers gradually becoming more focused across northern and western areas overnight. Otherwise, there will be clear spells, breezy in the north and chilly in rural spots with lows of 9 degrees.

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0: Prime Minister has met the family of murdered student Henry Novak at Downing Street for a private meeting lasting around an hour. Andy Hoyle has more.
1: Profoundly humbled. That's how the Prime Minister described feeling during the meeting. He pledged to take whatever actions required following the case which has sparked a political row. Sir Keir has also accused Elon Musk and Nigel Farage of trying to whip up division in the UK over the murder. Meanwhile, two men have been charged after disorder in Southampton following the sentencing of 18-year-old Henry Novak's killer, Vikram Digwa, who was jailed for life on Monday.
0: A driver who killed a 16-year-old boy after mounting a pavement while targeting a group of e-bike riders has been jailed for life with a minimum term of 30 years. A judge said Abdulayaz Taleb was in the wrong place at the wrong time when he was struck by Zulkarnain Ahmed's car in Sheffield last year. And Liverpool have appointed Andoni Iraola as their new head coach. The 43-year-old is understood to have signed a two-year contract. From Radio News Hub, I'm Johnny Holmes.
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0: Showers gradually becoming more focused across northern and western areas overnight, otherwise there will be clear spells, breezy in the north and chilly in rural spots with lows of 9 degrees.

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7: We were strangers at the bar. They were playing Wonderwall. I overheard you say you hate this song.

shared all my deepest secrets with you. Soon enough, well, I found out you're something I can't live without. And every time I close my eyes, I miss you.

0: Prime Minister Keir Starmer has said he was profoundly humbled to meet the family of murdered student Henry Novak and will take whatever action is required to right the wrongs in the case. Andy Hoyle has this report.
1: The family of murdered student Henry Novak have left Downing Street after a private hour-long meeting with the Prime Minister. Sir Keir has been critical of what he has called attempts to whip up division by Reform UK leader Nigel Farage and Elon Musk over Henry's treatment against the wishes of the student's family. Meanwhile, two men have been charged following disorder in Southampton on Tuesday. It happened in response to the sentencing of 18-year-old Henry Novak's murderer Vikram Digwa, who was jailed for life on Monday.
0: Two men have been arrested as part of an investigation into a suspected £153 million tax fraud linked to videos posted on TikTok. HM Revenue and Customs says users were allegedly offered financial rewards in exchange for sharing tax details. And the Princess of Wales joined in to celebrate a young mother who completed her chemotherapy treatment. From Radio News Hub, I'm Johnny Holmes.
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0: Showers gradually becoming more focused across northern and western areas overnight. Otherwise, there will be clear spells, breezy in the north and chilly in rural spots with lows of 9 degrees.

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0: When you notice something wrong, it tends to grow and eventually take over, to the point you can't really think of anything else. 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

0: Prime Minister has met the family of murdered student Henry Novak at Downing Street for a private meeting lasting around an hour. Andy Hoyle has more.
1: Profoundly humbled. That's how the Prime Minister described feeling during the meeting. He pledged to take whatever actions required following the case which has sparked a political row. Sir Keir's also accused Elon Musk and Nigel Farage of trying to whip up division in the UK over the murder. Meanwhile, two men have been charged after disorder in Southampton following the sentencing of 18-year-old Henry Novak's killer, Vikram Digwa, who was jailed for life on Monday.
0: A driver who killed a 16-year-old boy after mounting a pavement while targeting a group of e-bike riders has been jailed for life with a minimum term of 30 years. A judge said Abdulayaz Taleb was in the wrong place at the wrong time when he was struck by Zulkarnain Ahmed's car in Sheffield last year. And Liverpool have appointed Andoni Iraola as their new head coach. The 43-year-old is understood to have signed a two-year contract. From Radio News Hub, I'm Johnny Holmes.
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0: Showers gradually becoming more focused across northern and western areas overnight. Otherwise, there will be clear spells. Breezy in the north and chilly in rural spots with lows of 9 degrees.
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0: night. You're listening to All Hit Radio, and it's 53 degrees at 13 minutes past the hour. And right now in our All Request line, I've got Mike Ledgerwood on the phone. Hey, babe, what would you like to hear? Hey, babe, I'm sorry. I can't hear you too well. You're going to have to speak a little closer into the phone. Okay, babe, what would you like to hear again?
1: We are observing your Earth.
0: Hey, Mike, I'm sorry, babe, but that's not on our playlist. And by the way, you sound great over the phone. Anyway, if you give us your request, we'll be glad to play it for you, babe. So let's hear it.
1: We are observing your Earth.
0: Listen, Mike, I'm sorry, babe, but we can't...
1: And we'd like to make...
0: I'm sorry, Mike,
1: A contact with you. Baby.

0: The Prime Minister has pledged to right the wrongs of the Henry Novak case after meeting with his parents at Downing Street. Sir Keir says he had a moving discussion about Henry, adding that he deserves a legacy beyond the tragedy. A fresh appeal's been made to solve the murder of university student Melanie Hall, who went missing 30 years ago today. Holly Hughes has this report.
1: The last sighting of the 25-year-old hospital clerical worker was inside the Cadillacs nightclub in Bath. Now, Avon and Somerset Police, along with Miss Hall's family, have launched the Justice for Melanie campaign. It's designed to take people back to June 1996 to trigger details or memories that will help their investigation.
0: For over two decades, Andrew Mountbatten-Windsor had been receiving private income from subletting properties on his Royal Lodge estate while paying almost no rent himself. The findings come after an investigation by the National Audit Office. And a new vaccine technology created with the help of AI could provide immunity against a whole family of viruses. Scientists say it could prevent pandemics before they begin. From Radio News Hub, I'm Frankie Hersine.
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6: Record-breaking May temperatures led to a sharp fall in shopper footfall, with shopping centres and retail parks suffering especially badly. Sunny weather initially encouraged more consumers to the shops, but soaring heat toward the end of the month led to an overall 2.6% drop in UK footfall, according to the British Retail Consortium. Lex Greensill will be banned from directing companies in the UK for 9 years after an investigation into the financier's conduct at the helm of collapsed lending firm Greensill Capital. The Australian businessman agreed to be disqualified, bringing an end to planned court action, the insolvency service said. He had previously sought to challenge the government's bid to ban him from directing companies for 12 years. And Amazon is expanding its grocery offer to allow some shoppers to add fresh food to their shops for same-day delivery. The investment into its online grocery business came amid a raft of announcements, including other investment pledges.
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0: Dry with sunny spells, but showers developing across the southwest, lighter and less frequent than yesterday, though. Some rain also across the north of England and Scotland, with a high of 18 degrees Celsius.

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5: Showbiz. The Beatles' famous BBC Our World performance of All You Need Is Love is set to be released online for the first time. Over the past 17 years, Global Beatles Day has been celebrated by fans of the band, with the date, June the 25th, commemorating their famous performance in 1967. This month, alongside online and in-person events around the world that celebrate the band, the Beatles will also release a colourised version of the Our World performance for free on YouTube. Olivia Rodrigo has said she was deeply disturbed to find out one of her songs was being used to promote the US Immigration and Customs Enforcement Agency. The 23-year-old Filipino-American singer has detailed her first reaction after discovering the track was being used by ICE last year. She described their actions as barbaric and cruel. And ABBA star Benny Anderson has compared writing a hit song to waiting for a dragon to come out of a cave. Anderson, who's 79, said he still sits at the piano every day to try and write music.
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2: Sport. Liverpool have appointed Andoni Iriola as their new head coach. The 43-year-old is understood to have signed a two-year contract. He says he's ready for the challenge. England World Cup final hat-trick hero Sir Geoff Hurst thinks the current side can go a long way in the tournament in the USA, Canada and Mexico. He believes Thomas Tuchel's squad should at least be targeting a place in the last four.
3: I'd be very, very disappointed if we didn't get it at the very least, being sort of third or fourth favourite, get at least a semi-final. I'm very bitterly disappointed if we don't get that far. I think we're quite capable.
2: Meanwhile, fans will not be allowed to bring refillable plastic bottles into World Cup stadiums after a FIFA policy change. They say it's to prevent risk and injury to players and attendees. The Free Lions England fans embassy have raised concerns, though, especially given the heat in North America. And Ollie Robinson conjured a jaw-dropping England comeback at Lord's, claiming three wickets in his first over for more than 2 years on an action-packed opening day against New Zealand. England's first innings totaled 140, but Atora staggered to 61 for six.
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4: Sport.

0: The Prime Minister has pledged to right the wrongs of the Henry Novak case after meeting with his parents at Downing Street. Sir Keir says he had a moving discussion about Henry. His parents also met with Conservative leader Kemi Badenoch yesterday.
1: Politicising these issues is when one party tries to get political gain out of it. The only people who should gain now are young people across our country whose safety we're all concerned

0: About trust in the police being improved and the family getting closure.
1: Andrew Mountbatten-Windsor paid almost no rent himself but sublet the cottages on his Royal Lodge estate for 20 years. An investigation also revealed the King foots the bill for Princess Beatrice and Princess Eugenie's accommodation in royal palaces, despite them being non-working royals. Pandemics could be prevented before they begin thanks to an AI vaccine. Scientists have used AI to create new vaccine technology that could provide immunity against whole families of viruses. And Liverpool have appointed Andoni Iraola as their new head coach. He says he's ready for the challenge. From Radio News Hub, I'm Frankie Hersein.
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6: Record-breaking May temperatures led to a sharp fall in shopper footfall, with shopping centres and retail parks suffering especially badly. Sunny weather initially encouraged more consumers to the shops, but soaring heat toward the end of the month led to an overall 2.6% drop in UK footfall, according to the British Retail Consortium. Lex Greensill will be banned from directing companies in the UK for 9 years after an investigation into the financier's conduct at the helm of collapsed lending firm Greensill Capital. The Australian businessman agreed to be disqualified, bringing an end to planned court action, the insolvency service said. He had previously sought to challenge the government's bid to ban him from directing companies for 12 years. And Amazon is expanding its grocery offer to allow some shoppers to add fresh food to their shops for same-day delivery. The investment into its online grocery business came amid a raft of announcements, including other investment pledges.
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1: Dry with sunny spells, but showers developing across the southwest, lighter and less frequent than yesterday, though. Some rain also across the north of England and Scotland, with a high of 18 degrees Celsius.

Good morning, welcome. Friday then, we made it to the end of the week. That went quickly, didn't it? It's Wave Valley Radio and it's Pippa Head with you on The Breakfast Show. I'll be with you right the way through till nine. That was Deep Blue Something at breakfast at Tiffany's. And I hope you'll stay with me for lots of fabulous tunes, showbiz news, sports headlines and lots more besides. So let's crack on. We've got a nice one from Lenny Kravitz now and honey.

Lenny Kravitz and Honey. It's Wave Valley Radio, playing the best of yesterday and today. Friday the 5th of June then, it's World Environment Day today, the biggest global awareness day for environmental action. National Fish and Chip Day today in the UK, a good excuse for a chippy tea tonight. I mean, Fridays is fish and chips, really. It's also National Donut Day. It's rather convenient. Nice way to round off your fish and chips. Bit early to be talking about my tea, actually. Let's move on. We've got showbiz news really soon. Elton John now, though. This is Your Song on Wave Valley Radio.

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4: Showbiz. The Beatles' famous BBC Our World performance of All You Need Is Love is set to be released online for the first time. Over the past 17 years, Global Beatles Day has been celebrated by fans of the band, with the date, June the 25th, commemorating their famous performance in 1967. This month, alongside online and in-person events around the world that celebrate the band, the Beatles will also release a colourised version of the Our World performance for free on YouTube. Olivia Rodrigo has said she was deeply disturbed to find out one of her songs was being used to promote the US Immigration and Customs Enforcement Agency. The 23-year-old Filipino-American singer has detailed her first reaction after discovering the track was being used by ICE last year. She described their actions as barbaric and cruel. And ABBA star Benny Anderson has compared writing a hit song to waiting for a dragon to come out of a cave. Anderson, who's 79, said he still sits at the piano every day to try and write music.
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That's Ed Sheeran and a little more. It's Wave Valley Radio. It is Friday, the 5th of June. And happy birthday to you if it's your birthday today. You share it with the following celebrities. We've got Mark Wahlberg, actor. Used to be pop star, though, of course, boy band member. He was born in 1971 on this day. Also, Ken Follett, the best-selling author. Happy birthday to you if it's your birthday today. I hope you have a good one. Lucky you, you go into the weekend, of course, so you get the whole weekend to celebrate you. Here's Wilson Pickett now.

Howard Jones and Pearl in the Shell on Way Valley Radio. Now, if you are a lover of the 80s, make sure you join me and JB every Wednesday night. We do a show called Rewind to the 80s. It's 2 hours of all your favourite 80s hits and memories squeezed into a show. We get together all the best songs. We do some regular features as well. There's the One Hit Wonder, there's the Funky Three, and Smoocher's Corner. We all remember right at the end of the disco, there was always a slow dance, right? So we do a couple of those as well. It's Rewind to the 80s every Wednesday night till 8 here on Way Valley Radio. Genesis now, and I Can't Dance.

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2: Liverpool have appointed Andoni Iriola as their new head coach. The 43-year-old is understood to have signed a 2-year contract. He says he's ready for the challenge. England World Cup final hat-trick hero Sir Geoff Hurst thinks the current side can go a long way in the tournament in the USA, Canada and Mexico. He believes Thomas Tuchel's squad should at least be targeting a place in the last four.
3: I'd be very, very disappointed if we didn't get it at the very least, being sort of third or fourth favourite, get at least a semi-final. I'm very bitterly disappointed if we don't get that far. I think we're quite capable.
2: Meanwhile, fans will not be allowed to bring refillable plastic bottles into World Cup stadiums after a FIFA policy change. They say it's to prevent risk and injury to players and attendees. The Free Lions England fans embassy have raised concerns, though, especially given the heat in North America. And Ollie Robinson conjured a jaw-dropping England comeback at Lord's, claiming 3 wickets in his first over for more than 2 years on an action-packed opening day against New Zealand. England's first innings totaled 140, but it all staggered to 61 for 6.
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0: Sport.

Just the 1975 and Somebody Else. It's Pip ahead with you on Wave Valley Radio. Now, tomorrow from 11am onwards, pop down to Alton's Public Gardens for a very special Saturday Dads at the Alton Lions Party in the Park. There'll be lots of activities for you and your kids to join in with. That's Saturday Dads with Bushy Lee's Family Support down at the Public Gardens tomorrow from 11am onwards for the party in the park. It's going to be a lot of fun to see Bushy Lee's Family Support for Saturday Dads. Right, Elton John and Britney Spears now. Hold Me Closer.

Alex Warren and Ordinary on Wave Valley Radio, your voice for Alton and the surrounding area. Nice of you to join me this Friday morning. Stay there for more great music after the news and weather for 8 o'clock, which is just around the corner. This now from Prefab Sprouts, it's Hey Manhattan.

0: The family of Henry Novak have been meeting with political leaders as the Prime Minister pledges to right the wrongs of the 18-year-old's murder. Mark, Lucy and Katie Novak also met Conservative leader Kemi Badenoch yesterday.
1: It is very important to depoliticise situations, and the way we do that is by having politicians working together to get the right results, to get a solution, not just complaining about everything. We need to start talking about solutions.
0: For over two decades, Andrew Mountbatten-Windsor had been receiving private income from subletting properties on his Royal Lodge estate while paying almost no rent himself. The findings come after an investigation by the National Audit Office. Detectives have made a new appeal for information to help solve the murder of 25-year-old Melanie Hall on the 30th anniversary of her disappearance. The 25-year-old was last seen at the Cadillacs nightclub in Bath in the early hours of June the 9th, 1996. And bison are being introduced in Cumbria to try and improve the environment. This after a successful reintroduction scheme in Kent. From Radio News Hub, I'm Frankie Hersein.
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4: Record-breaking May temperatures led to a sharp fall in shopper footfall, with shopping centres and retail parks suffering especially badly. Sunny weather initially encouraged more consumers to the shops, but soaring heat toward the end of the month led to an overall 2.6% drop in UK footfall, according to the British Retail Consortium. Lex Greensill will be banned from directing companies in the UK for 9 years after an investigation into the financier's conduct at the helm of collapsed lending firm Greensill Capital. The Australian businessman agreed to be disqualified, bringing an end to planned court action, the insolvency service said. He had previously sought to challenge the government's bid to ban him from directing companies for 12 years. And Amazon is expanding its grocery offer to allow some shoppers to add fresh food to their shops for same-day delivery. The investment into its online grocery business came amid a raft of announcements, including other investment pledges.
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5: Dry with sunny spells, but showers developing across the southwest, lighter and less frequent than yesterday, though. Some rain also across the north of England and Scotland, with a high of 18 degrees Celsius.

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And you can ask your smart speaker to play Wave Valley Radio. Billy Ocean there and Caribbean Queen. Now, a great couple of events happening at Waterstones in Alton, Friday the 19th and Sunday the 21st of June. They would love to see you there if you're interested. All you have to do to join these events and book tickets is go to waterstones.com/events. You've got an author talk on Friday the 19th from Catherine Sutherland, celebrating Alton's Jane Austen Regency Week. Catherine Sutherland will be joining to talk about her book, Jane Austen in 41 Objects. Also, the next talk will be the Sunday the 21st of June talk, which is with Paula Byrne. And she'll be joining to talk about her novel, 6 Weeks by the Sea. So space limited for these, but do, if you're interested, go to waterstones.com/events. 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

That's Paloma Faith with Golden. It's Wave Valley Radio. So D-Day in the Park tomorrow in Alton's Public Gardens. 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So come along. 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From 11 till 4 in Alton's Public Gardens at the Lady Place Car Park, Alton, tomorrow. 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
4: The Beatles' famous BBC Our World performance of All You Need Is Love is set to be released online for the first time. Over the past 17 years, Global Beatles Day has been celebrated by fans of the band, with the date, June the 25th, commemorating their famous performance in 1967. This month, alongside online and in-person events around the world that celebrate the band, the Beatles will also release a colourised version of the Our World performance for free on YouTube. Olivia Rodrigo has said she was deeply disturbed to find out one of her songs was being used to promote the US Immigration and Customs Enforcement Agency. The 23-year-old Filipino-American singer has detailed her first reaction after discovering the track was being used by ICE last year. She described their actions as barbaric and cruel. And ABBA star Benny Anderson has compared writing a hit song to waiting for a dragon to come out of a cave. Anderson, who's 79, said he still sits at the piano every day to try and write music.
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Ophelia. Taylor Swift, The Fate of Ophelia. It's Pip with you on The Breakfast Show for Friday morning right here on Wave Valley Radio. Now, it's back again this year, Alton Victorian Cricket, on Sunday the 28th of June, in aid of dogs for autism. 10 a.m. on the Butts Green, a really family-friendly event. And those taking part, 2026 teams, include Alton Masons, Alton RFC, Baker's Batters, Bushy Lees, Eight Bells, Cubo Kitchens, the Railway Arms, the White Horse, and Warren Powell Richards. It's going to be great. 28th of June. Will you be there? I hope so. It's going to be fun. Right, Lisa Loeb now. Nine Stories. This is Stay.

Gloria Estefan, Can't Stay Away From You. It's Wave Valley Radio, Friday's breakfast show here at Last Day, the weekend just around the corner. Now then, the sun will be here soon as well. I know we've got a lot of rain at the moment, and next week's going to be the same, but summer will be here soon. And Farringdon Open Gardens is on Sunday the 21st of June from 1:30 till 5, with tickets available on the day just outside All Saints Church. There'll be a plant sale, arts, crafts and handmade musical instruments, a garden sculpture trail, as well as classic cars and tractor display. It's a full day of entertainment, not just open gardens, Sunday the 21st of June. All in aid of local charities and the All Saints Church Fabric Fund. Paul Carrick now. This is great. 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
4: Sport. Liverpool have appointed Andoni Iriola as their new head coach. The 43-year-old is understood to have signed a two-year contract. He says he's ready for the challenge. England World Cup final hat-trick hero Sir Geoff Hurst thinks the current side can go a long way in the tournament in the USA, Canada and Mexico. He believes Thomas Tuchel's squad should at least be targeting a place in the last four.
5: I'd be very, very disappointed if we didn't get it at the very least, being sort of third or fourth favourite, get at least the semi-final. I'm very bitterly disappointed if we don't get that far. I think we're quite capable.
4: Meanwhile, fans will not be allowed to bring refillable plastic bottles into World Cup stadiums after a FIFA policy change. They say it's to prevent risk and injury to players and attendees. The Three Lions England fans embassy have raised concerns, though, especially given the heat in North America. And Ollie Robinson conjured a jaw-dropping England comeback at Lord's, claiming three wickets in his first over for more than 2 years on an action-packed opening day against New Zealand. England's first innings totaled 140, but the tour staggered to 61 for six.
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hard to play a gig in this town and keep a straight face. And it seems like everybody's got a plan.

Sean Mullins, Lullaby on Wave Valley Radio. So it's Friday, so to kick off your evening, make sure you join Tim and Jordan tonight from 7 till 8. They'll get the weekend started off. Plenty of great 90s tunes and banter galore. And talking of 90s bangers, Jodie's here from 8 till 10. All right, let's carry on with Now Then. I'm here till 9. David Way takes over after that. He'll see you through till lunchtime. Then it's the afternoon rewind from midday till 2. Sabrina Carpenter's here now with Manchild. It's Wave Valley Radio. It's your Friday breakfast show.

Sabrina Carpenter Manchild on Wave Valley Radio on 101.1 FM. And you can ask your smart speaker or your Alexa to play Wave Valley Radio. Keep us on in the background as your soundtrack to the weekend. It's just around the corner. Stay there. David Whale will be here in a tick. And I'll catch you on Tuesday. Have a lovely weekend.

0: Prime Minister has pledged to right the wrongs of the Henry Novak case after meeting with his parents at Downing Street. Sir Keir says he had a moving discussion about Henry, adding he deserves a legacy beyond the tragedy. His parents also met with Conservative leader Kemi Badenoch yesterday.
1: Nobody should be discriminated, whether you're white, black, rich, poor, Muslim, Christian. And what is happening is that people are ignoring the law and putting out training and guidance that is leading to terrible outcomes like we saw with Henry Novak.
0: Andrew Mountbatten-Windsor paid almost no rent himself, but sublet the cottages on his Royal Lodge estate for 20 years. The reports also revealed the king foots the bill for Princess Beatrice and Princess Eugenie's accommodation in royal palaces, despite them being non-working royals. Welsh Water has agreed to pay out nearly £45 million over a series of spills and failures in its sewage network. The firm say they know they've not performed as expected, but are investing more in resilience. And new vaccine technology created with the help of AI could provide immunity against whole families of viruses. From Radio News Hub, I'm Frankie Hersine.
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0: Dry with sunny spells, but showers developing across the southwest, lighter and less frequent than yesterday though. Some rain also across the north of England and Scotland with a high of 18 degrees Celsius.
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5: This Friday morning. Good morning. How are you? Hope you're okay. We start with our three after nine.

the third of our three songs on our three after nine this Friday morning. What was the connection? So in the title, we had Smooth Operator, Hold On, We're Going Home and Chasing Pavements. Not much connection there, but in the artist, we had Adele, we had Smooth Operator, of course, from Sade, and Drake with Hold On, We're Going Home. So therefore, we're looking for the artists. All the artists we were talking about, the three of them, had just a single name. Sade, Adele, and Drake. Three more of those with you just after 9 o'clock on Monday morning here on Wave Valley Radio.

Stacey Abrams and Hit the Wall here on Alton's Wave Valley Radio. A current song from her. We look at the Wave Valley Radio weather forecast now. Much better than yesterday. Less in the way of rain. Some cloud around, some sunshine. Temperature still lowish, 16 degrees. Back to the rain on Saturday. We've got rain at times through most of the day. Sunshine and showers into the afternoon especially. Then on to Sunday. It's going to be mainly dry with some cloud around. More rain expected on Monday, Tuesday and Wednesday. But then as we head towards the end of the week, becoming drier and warmer and sunnier, not too bad for the weekend of the 13th and the 14th. Maybe a bit more unsettled as we head through to the week commencing the 15th of June, but some sunshine around, but much, much warmer. And looking into the rest of the few days that I've got information on for the week commencing the 15th of June, looks to be dry and sunny, temperatures warm, about 25, 26

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0: Here's Alex, turning at a junction. Alex cooks a mean Jalfrezi. And here's Sue, waiting to cross the road, off to get a takeaway.
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We have a Facebook page. It's Wave Valley Radio Alton with 2,668 followers. Thank you for liking and following our page. Lots of local news and information about Alton and the surrounding areas. Got reposts, poster posters, pictures and videos too. We had a poster sent to us the other day all about Farringdon Open Gardens, and we've republished it, and it says here Sunday the 21st of June, 1:30 through to 5 o'clock. Admission £7 per adult. Tickets available on the day outside All Saints Church, with a plant sale, art and craft and handmade musical instruments exhibition, garden sculpture trail and a classic car and tractor display. And the arts trail is free. It's 11 o'clock and 5 o'clock. So that takes place Sunday the 21st of June, and it's in aid of local charities and the All Saints Church Fabric Fund. More information on our Facebook page, Wave Valley Radio Alton.

just after 9:30 with Cavell and Burst Into Flames on this Friday morning. Friday mornings around 10:15, we normally speak to Natalie from the Alton Town Council to look at the latest edition of The Altonian. We won't be speaking to Natalie, but I've got myself a copy of Week 21, the weekly Altonian. It was published, I think, yesterday, and we have a look at a few of the highlights, including the picture of the week, and it's a picture of a tractor. More about that with you in around 45 minutes here on Wave Valley Radio.

Romy, she's on my mind. Wave Valley Radio with me, David Way, through till 12 o'clock. News about the Chawton Craft and Gift Market. 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So parking is free as well. And they welcome well-behaved dogs. So that's tomorrow from 10 through to 3 o'clock at the Chawton Village Hall for the Chawton Craft and Gift Market.

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2: 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Is getting to more gigs this year and the next? Is the sound of saying, I got you, mate? 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Is the sound of mates getting home instead of here? Click your seatbelt, because you're twice as likely to be killed or seriously injured if you don't.

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Great music like that from Blue Pearl here on Wave Valley Radio. Something happening this evening. It is the quiz night, the King's Arms Youth Project, and it takes place this evening from around 7 o'clock. The doors open at 6.30, goes through to around 10 o'clock, and there'll be ploughmans included, raffle and bar, but no, bring your own, please. £15 per person, teams of up to 8. 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

Heading up towards 10 o'clock with Little Mix and Sweet Melody, the latest news with you very soon. And then we have to look at the Wave Valley Radio weather forecast, and we have a look at the Altonian as well around 10:15. And of course, we have two short songs with you just after 10:30, two songs that are less than 3 minutes, and lots of great music of yesterday and today, like this from Lady Blackbird. Oh, need-

0: Prime Minister has pledged to right the wrongs of the Henry Novak case after meeting with his parents at Downing Street. They also met with Conservative leader Kemi Badenoch yesterday.
1: Politicising these issues is when one party tries to get political gain out of it. The only people who should gain now are young people across our country whose safety we're all concerned about, trust in the police being improved, and the family getting closure.
0: Meanwhile, three more people have been charged with violent disorder after the protests in connection with his death on Tuesday. A 24, 21 and 18-year-old will appear at Southampton Magistrates this morning. For over two decades, Andrew at Mountbatten Windsor had been receiving private income from subletting properties on his Royal Lodge estate, while almost paying no rent himself. That's according to an investigation by the National Audit Office, which also found that the King pays for Princesses Beatrice and Eugenie's accommodation, despite them being non-working royals. And Liverpool have appointed Andoni Iriola as their new head coach. It's understood he's signed a two-year deal. He says he's ready for the challenge. From Radio News Hub, I'm Frankie Hersine.
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0: Liverpool have appointed Andoni Iriola as their new head coach. The 43-year-old is understood to have signed a two-year contract. He says he's ready for the challenge. England World Cup final hat-trick hero Sir Geoff Hurst thinks the current side can go a long way in the tournament in the USA, Canada and Mexico. He believes Thomas Tuchel's squad should at least be targeting a place in the last four.
5: I'd be very, very disappointed if we didn't get it at the very least, being sort of third or fourth favourite, get at least the semi-final. I'm very bitterly disappointed if we don't get that far. I think we're quite capable.
0: Meanwhile, fans will not be allowed to bring refillable plastic bottles into World Cup stadiums after a FIFA policy change. They say it's to prevent risk and injury to players and attendees. The Three Lions England fans embassy have raised concerns, though, especially given the heat in North America. And Ollie Robinson conjured a jaw-dropping England comeback at Lord's, claiming three wickets in his first over for more than 2 years on an action-packed opening day against New Zealand. England's first innings totaled 140, but Atora staggered to 61 for six.
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0: Showers developing across the southwest, but not as heavy and less frequent than yesterday. Scattered rain continuing across the north of England, Scotland and Northern Ireland with a high of 18 degrees Celsius.
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10 o'clock with the Superman Lovers and Starlight. Good morning, how are you? Hope you're okay. We have a look at the weather forecast for today. Not too bad, better than yesterday. Some cloud around, some sunshine, still quite cool at 16 degrees. On to Saturday, afraid the rain seems to be back. Longer periods of rain and sunshine and showers, especially into the afternoon. Sunday, mainly dry with some cloud around, and then on to Monday, we've got more rain and showers expected. Much the same for Tuesday and Wednesday, really. But then, as we head into Thursday and Friday, looks to be coming brighter, drier and warmer, 22 degrees. And that weekend weather looks to be good, dry, warm and sunny, 24 degrees. A little bit unsettled on Monday the 15th, but from there on looks to be dry and sunny. Temperatures up to 25, maybe 26 degrees.

Miley Cyrus and Midnight Sky here on Wave Valley Radio. Around this time on Friday, we normally speak to Natalie from the Alton Town Council about the latest edition of the weekly Altonian Winter Week 21. Sadly, this Friday we can't speak to Natalie, but we do have a copy in front of us. So let's have a look and see what is in it for this week. There's a picture of the week. It's a picture of a tractor on a field, and it's all about a funding boost for Alton's grass pitches at Anstey Park and Jubilee Fields. And it's all about Alton Town Council managed to secure funding from Football Foundation of £96,000 over the next 5 years for Anstey Park and £40,000, £532 for the Jubilee playing fields. The full article is there. Also, there's news about staff vacancy, news about this weekend, community big lunch, the Alton concert band, that's on Sunday, 1 through to 3 o'clock. Also news about plant a sunflower seed, and also community news update with Alice Holt Inclusive, cycling volunteers are needed, and a happy 15th birthday to the Alton Food Bank, and news about town guided walk on the 20th of June. And we've got more news from the Altonian very soon after the song choice of the week, which I know that Natalie approves of, after this from Odyssey.

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the new song from Ariana Grande from her new album Petal. It's called Hate That I Made You Love Me. Before Natalie couldn't make it today, we did discuss the song choice of the week, and that was it. Great song, really enjoy it, and as we often describe it, that is a grower. Back to the Altonian, what do we got here? There's a town guided walk on the 20th of June, or I've already mentioned that, I'm not sure, but anyway, no harm mentioning it again. That's 11 o'clock at the Cairn, Crown Hill High Street in Alton. £4 for adults, children and free. So that's Saturday the 20th of June. Alton Repair Cafe, also on the 20th of June. And that's free repairs the third Saturday of every month. Alton Assembly Rooms, news about the electric vehicle charge point survey, news about other things to do with the cycling that you can find out, water bottle refill in the town centre, Wednesday evening walks, life-saving dogs needed to become blood donors in Alton. And there is so much more available in the Altonian. There's all news about free yoga that takes place every Sunday until the 30th of August. News about the Curtis Museum as well. And there's also an events section which talks about D-Day party in the park and also community big lunch at the Alton Concert Band, which we've mentioned. Music in the park, all the other times that they will be music in the park all the way through the rest of the summer. And much, much more news. You can find out news from ACAN, also Health on the High Street, Screen by the Green, and you can get your own copy by getting in contact with alton.gov.uk and also the Facebook page as well. It's available on there, on Alton Town Council's Facebook page. We hope to speak to Natalie, hopefully, as I say, sometime around 10:15, as we do most Fridays, next Friday. And that is the Altonian. Just to remind you, alton.gov.uk to get your copy of the Altonian for this week and every week after that.

well after 10:30 this Friday morning. 10:30, Monday through to Friday, all round 10:30, Monday through to Friday. We play you two short songs, two songs that are less than 3 minutes from any genre. This is our first song from Rita Ora, which just gets into minus 3 minutes. It's 2:58.

second of our two short songs for today. That's Beautiful South and Everybody's Talking, 2 minutes 29. Before that, Rita Ora and Your Song, 2 minutes 58. We have two more of those with you just after 10:30 with Dave Trumper on Monday morning.

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heading up towards 11 o'clock with Maroon 5 and Sugar. The latest news with you very soon. Then three songs from the era of the 2000s. After that, we have a look at the Wave Valley Radio weather forecast, look at our Facebook page, and a long song with you just after 11:30. That's a song that's longer than 5 minutes. What's it going to be today? We will find out soon in around 40 minutes' time here on Wave Valley Radio. And of course, lots of great music of yesterday and today, like this from Nick Kershaw.

0: The family of Henry Novak have been meeting with political leaders as the Prime Minister pledges to right the wrongs of the 18-year-old's murder. Mark, Lucy and Katie Novak have also met with Conservative leader Kemi Badenoch.
1: It is very important to depoliticise situations, and the way we do that is by having politicians working together to get the right results, to get a solution.
0: Nigel Farage has also said he'll meet them after condemning the violence on Tuesday night in Southampton. Meanwhile, three more people have been charged with violent disorder after those protests. Andrew Mountbatten-Windsor paid almost no rent himself but sublet the cottages on his Royal Lodge estate for 20 years. An investigation also revealed the King foots the bill for Princess Beatrice and Princess Eugenie's accommodation in royal palaces, despite them being non-working royals. And new vaccine technology created with the help of AI could provide immunity against whole families of viruses. Researchers at the University of Cambridge believe it could prevent pandemics before they begin, save millions of lives, and stop lockdowns. From Radio News Hub, I'm Frankie Hairsine.
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5: 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The Beatles' famous BBC Our World performance of All You Need Is Love is set to be released online for the first time. Over the past 17 years, Global Beatles Day has been celebrated by fans of the band, with the date, June the 25th, commemorating their famous performance in 1967. This month, alongside online and in-person events around the world that celebrate the band, the Beatles will also release a colourised version of the Our World performance for free on YouTube. Olivia Rodrigo has said she was deeply disturbed to find out one of her songs was being used to promote the US Immigration and Customs Enforcement Agency. The 23-year-old Filipino-American singer has detailed her first reaction after discovering the track was being used by ICE last year. She described their actions as barbaric and cruel. And ABBA star Benny Anderson has compared writing a hit song to waiting for a dragon to come out of a cave. Anderson, who's 79, said he still sits at the piano every day to try and write music.
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0: Showers developing across the southwest, but not as heavy and less frequent than yesterday. Scattered rain continuing across the north of England, Scotland and Northern Ireland with a high of 18 degrees Celsius.
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third of our three songs from the era of the 2000, Gwen Stefani and The Great Escape. Before that, The Great Beyond with R.E.M. Starting off with Craig David and Fill Me In. Three more of those with you just after 11 o'clock on Monday morning here on Wave Valley Radio. There's

song called One of Us here on Wave Valley Radio. Good morning, how are you? Hope you're okay on this Friday morning. The weather's not bad. Some cloud around. It looks to be mainly dry. Some sunshine, especially later on. 16 degrees, the top temperature. Rain back, I'm afraid, on Saturday. Sunshine and showers, longer periods of rain and temperatures at 17. Mainly dry on Sunday, though. A bit of cloud around and the odd sunny interval. Then on to Monday, the rain is back. Sunshine and showers and longer periods of rain. Not a great day on Monday. And on to Tuesday, we've got sunshine and showers, less in the way of rain. And on to Wednesday, more rain expected. But as we head through to Thursday and Friday of this week, looks to be better. Should I say next week? Looks to be better. 22 degrees, dry and sunny. And then over the weekend of the 13th and 14th, dry and sunny, temperatures rising, and by the beginning of next week it looks to be just a chance of a little bit rain around on Monday the 15th, but dry and sunny, temperatures up to 25, maybe 26.

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1: 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Thank you for liking and following our page. Lots of local news and information about Alton and the surrounding areas. Got repost poster posters, pictures and videos too. Here's a picture from a long time ago sent in by Stan to Alton News. And it is a picture. It's in black and white and it's got lots of beer bottles, I think, in it. And it says here, a photograph from Hampshire in old photographs. Watney man took over the brewery site, previously known as Crowley's, in 1947. A brewery was first built in 1763 and changed hands several times in its life. In the late 40s, the government launched campaigns to encourage women to stay in or join the labour market, as post-war reconstruction made it necessary to expand the labour force. And the image is a photograph, black and white, showing employee Lil Andrews, forewoman, bottling for Watney's Brewery and Reed Stout in Alton, Hampshire. Great picture, social history there. You can have a look at it, and it is available on the Facebook page of Alton News or on the Facebook page of Wave Valley Radio, that is Wave Valley Radio Alton.

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1: Just after 11:30, Monday through to Friday, we have a long song. A song that's 5 minutes or longer. It could be six, could be seven, could be an album track, single or extended single. Today's song is 5 minutes, 26 seconds from Simply Red.

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Lily Allen's The Fear on Wave Valley Radio for Alton and the surrounding areas. Got news about something happening tomorrow in the public gardens, 11 through to 4 o'clock. It's D-Day Party in the Park with the Alton Lions Club. Free entry. You can step back in time and join in for a fantastic family day out as the Alton Lions present D-Day Party in the Park, a fun-filled community event celebrating the spirit of 1944 while raising money for charity. So that takes place 11 through till 4 o'clock tomorrow in the public gardens in Alton.

heading up towards 12 o'clock with Halsey and I Never Loved You. The latest news with you very soon, then 2 hours of music from the 60s through to the 90s. It is our Friday Afternoon Rewind. After that, Rick Davies keeping you company from 2 through till 4 o'clock, which means I've got to go now. Thank you very much for your company, as always. I look forward to speaking to you again sometime between 9 and 12 on Wednesday morning. Have a great rest of your day, a fabulous weekend. Take care. Speak to you soon.

0: For over two decades, Andrew Mountbatten-Windsor had been receiving private income from subletting properties on his Royal Lodge estate. That was whilst paying almost no rent himself. According to an investigation by the National Audit Office, the King also pays for his daughter's accommodation, despite them being non-working royals. Next, detectives have made an appeal for information to help solve the murder of 25-year-old Melanie Hall on the 30th anniversary of her disappearance. The 25-year-old was last seen at the Cadillacs nightclub in Bath in the early hours of June the 9th, 1996. Piers Steve, the father of Melanie Hall.
1: Justice would be bringing Melanie back. That's not going to happen. But we do feel that if we can actually bring Melanie's killer or killers into court, at least we've done the last thing we can do for her in her name.
0: And the British Heart Foundation is planning to close around 150 shops. That'll be across the next 2 years. That's the latest from Radio News Hub. I'm Tanita Sims.
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0: Showers are developing across the southwest, but not as heavy as yesterday. Scattered showers continuing across the north of England, Scotland and Northern Ireland with a high of 18 degrees Celsius.
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0: Rewind to the 80s.

0: Andrew Mountbatten Windsor paid almost no rent himself but sublet the cottages on his Royal Lodge estate for 20 years. A report by the National Audit Office also revealed the King foots the bills for his daughter's accommodation in royal palaces despite them not being working royals. Next, an appeal's been launched to help solve the murder of Melanie Hall on the 30th anniversary of her disappearance. Avon and Somerset Police want people in Bath to think back to the night of June the 9th, 1996, when the 25-year-old was last seen in a nightclub. Dominique, Melanie's sister, is calling for compassion for the family.
1: I do feel angry, so yeah, I feel very angry that she lost her life at 25, that someone chose to take that away from her. I feel angry that I lost my sister.
0: And pandemics could be prevented before they begin thanks to an AI vaccine. Scientists say it could provide immunity against whole families of viruses. That's the latest Radio News Hub. I'm Tanita Sims.
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0: Showers are developing across the southwest, but not as heavy as yesterday. Scattered showers continuing across the north of England, Scotland and Northern Ireland with a high of 18 degrees Celsius.
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survivors of the Nottingham attacks did not receive their basic rights as victims. That's what an inquiry has heard from its final witness. The triple killer, Valdor Kallakane, was sectioned four times before he killed three people and seriously injured three others with a van during his violent rampage in Nottingham on June 13th, 2023. Next, a new appeal has been made.

Sam Smith, Normani with Dancing with a Stranger. Afternoon, you're with Wave Valley Radio for your Friday. It's Rick Keaveney company. Look at our local weather forecast. The weekend mixed bag. Some gusty winds tomorrow. Up to 40 mile per hour winds, 15 degrees, and some light rain showers with a bit of brightness in between. Mainly cloudy for Sunday at 18, with a bit of a breeze still. Next week, pretty changeable. Monday, Tuesday, Wednesday, rain around, some thundery showers as well. Temperatures just between 15 and 17 degrees, and similar picture for the latter part of next week as well, I'm afraid. This is Kylie Minogue, and I Believe in You.

Tracy Abrams, close to you, Wave Valley Radio, for your Friday afternoon. Good to have you with us today. It's the 5th of June, and it is National Donut Day today. And on a more serious note, World Environment Day as well. Birthday file, Mark Wahlberg, the actor, 55. Troy Sivan, the Australian singer, 31. Kenny G, the saxophonist, is 70 today. And Ross Noble, the comedian, is the big 5-0. Dinah Ross, Reach Out and Touch.

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Ariana Grande. Thank you. Next, The Wicked Star doing 10 nights at the O2 in August. All sold out. Gonna have to look at the resale market if you want to go. It's Rick Keepney Company, Pet Shop Boys. All day, all day, all day. Domino Dancing.

White Snake, Is This Love? Now from our diary, it's the Alton Community Big Lunch this coming Sunday, the 7th of June, from 1 till 3. As presented by the Town Council, it's a free admission event, and it's going to be in the Alton Public Gardens. Weather forecast going to be dry, hopefully, a little bit cloudy, a little bit breezy. But your chance to come together with friends, family and neighbours for a joyful afternoon, enjoying a picnic in beautiful surroundings whilst enjoying live entertainment from the Alton Concert Band. So that is the Community Big Lunch with music from the Alton Concert Band this coming Sunday in the Public Gardens from 1 p.m. So ladies, from our diary, more in the next hour. Adele now, this is Chase.

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1: It's a dog walk. I do it every day at home. I don't need to plan it. Check the tide. Check my phone. Why do I need to take my...
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1: 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Okay.
5: 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And please, respect the water.
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until 4. I will kick off the next hour with music from Lenny Kravitz and also from Robert Palmer. More music, better variety for your Friday afternoon. Update you also in the next hour, just after 3 o'clock, with the all-important weather forecast.

0: 25-year-old was last seen at the Cadillacs nightclub in Bath in the early hours of June the 9th, 1996. Dominique, Melanie's sister, is calling for compassion for the family.
1: It took me to get to having children that were 25, 26 to think, oh my gosh, what must my mum have gone through for my mum to have lost her child.
0: And children with special educational needs and disabilities will start getting more access to specialist support in their local area. That's without needing a diagnosis from September. That's the latest from Radio News Hub. I'm Tanita Sims.
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0: Clear spells this evening, turning wet and windy from the southwest overnight. Wind strengthening, becoming gusty with coastal gales in the south, lows of 9 degrees Celsius.
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Robert Palmer know by now. Wave Valley Radio for your Friday afternoon. Rick Davies keeping you company. Let's have a look at our local weather forecast then. Some gusty winds around tomorrow. Could be up to 40 mile an hour gusts, in fact. Light rain showers alongside that. Some brightness and 15 degrees is Saturday's forecast. Sunday, dry at least. Some light cloud around. Still a bit breezy. 18 degrees. Monday, Tuesday, Wednesday, light rain around. Still a bit breezy. 15 to 17 degrees. Could be some thundery showers as well. And into the rest of the week as well. Very mixed bag, I'm afraid, with some rain around. That's your outlook. 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

As U2's Song of the Future, we're expecting their new album by the end of the year. Their first newly written material since 2017, and we've had a couple of EPs so far this year to whet our appetite. It's Rick keeping you company with Enya and...

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Jesse J, Domino, Wave Valley Radio. Let's update you on traffic and travel as we're heading towards Friday's home time. And no reported problems on our main routes, A31, A339, all looking okay. We've got some roadworks in South Warnborough on the B3349. In fact, one lane is currently coned off through the village. On to local roads, Northfield Lane off the A31 in Alton has some roadworks and some minor roadworks near to Trelaws College on Howards Lane in Hollybourne. That's it on the roads. Railwise, all looks okay. Up to London Waterloo, next two departures, 15:44 or 16:15. That's it. You are up to date. And this is Supertramp now. And the logical song. More music, better variety, but also

Breaking Away, Jackie Graham at Waverley Radio. Now, from our diary, 82 years tomorrow since D-Day, 6th of June 1944, and there'll be a D-Day party in the park, as presented by the Alton Lions Club. Between 11 and 4, free entry to the public gardens for the event. Just step back in time and join in for a fantastic family day out. Celebrating the spirit of 1944 whilst raising money for charity, the park will be transformed into an interactive military-themed experience with dedicated RAF Army and Navy zones. You can get involved with a Spitfire photo booth experience, RAF flight simulator, Army zones challenges, a Navy area with model ship displays and themed activities, Dambuster game, Junior Land Rover driving experience, plus Codebreaker trail and minefield challenge events. All taking place at the Alton Public Gardens tomorrow. D-Day party in the park between 11 and 4. Blackbirds, Walking in Rhythm.

That's Whitney Houston, One Moment in Time. Let's tell you about our programs for the rest of Friday. Elliot Miles joining for Home Time. He's here from 4 o'clock. Tim Talks. It's an hour of music and chat with Tim and Jordan. They're here every Friday from 7. Jody Seal gets your Friday night off to a great start. Friday night dance music with Jody from 8. And James Brooker's back, getting your weekend underway then from 10 o'clock tonight. That's with JB. 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

Taylor Swift, I Knew Your Trouble. This is Rick Davis signing off for another Friday afternoon. Have yourself a fantastic weekend. I'll look forward to talking to you very soon. And stand by for Friday Home Time. That is with Elliot Moyle next on 101.1 FM. 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

0: 52-year-old Paul Quinn has been jailed at Manchester Crown Court for 21 years. It's for the 2003 rape, which saw innocent man Andrew Malkinson wrongly jailed. A new appeal's been launched to help solve the murder of Melanie Hall on the 30th anniversary of her disappearance. Her body wasn't found until 2009. Dominique, Melanie's sister, is calling for compassion.
1: I feel so sorry for my mum as well, so, yeah, so it took me to get to having children that were 25, 26 to think, oh my gosh, what must my mum have gone through?
0: The survivors of the Nottingham attacks did not receive their basic rights as victims. That's what an inquiry has heard from its final witness. The triple killer, Valdo Calacane, was sectioned four times before he killed

0: ACP to 60777 now.
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2: Clear spells this evening, turning wet and windy from the southwest overnight. Wind strengthening, becoming gusty with coastal gales in the south, lows of 9 degrees Celsius.
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0: as victims. That's what an inquiry has heard from its final witness. The triple killer, Valdo Calacane, was sectioned four times before he killed three people with a van in 2023. And Charles Leclerc saw off Lewis Hamilton in first practice for Sunday's Monaco Grand Prix. From Radio News Hub, I'm Johnny Holmes.
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4: UK firms say they expect to increase prices less sharply than predicted in the aftermath of the Iran war, but more than half still plan to do so in response to the energy shock. And that's according to Bank of England data. The central bank's latest survey of finance bosses across UK companies suggests that price growth expectations had eased back slightly in May from the month before. Next, Welsh Water has agreed to pay out nearly £45 million over a series of spills and failures in its sewage network. Regulators Ofwat say the supplier failed to properly operate, maintain and upgrade its wastewater network. The firm say they know they've not performed as expected, but are investing more in resilience. The average UK house price edged down by 0.1% month-on-month in May, reflecting continued global uncertainties. Across the UK, the average property price in May marked a 0.5% annual increase. And the British Heart Foundation is planning to close around 150 shops over the next 2 years.
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0: Clear spells are turning wet and windy from the southwest overnight, with rain reaching all but Scotland. Winds becoming gusty with coastal gales in the south, lows of 9 degrees.

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1: Showbiz. Actor Anthony Head, best known for his roles in Buffy the Vampire Slayer and Ted Lasso, has died at the age of 72, his daughters said in a statement. The British star was best known as librarian Rupert Giles in the cult US supernatural TV series, starring Sarah Michelle Gellar, which ran from 1997 to 2003. Alex James, the bassist of Britpop band Blur, is to host three events in London to celebrate football and music ahead of the World Cup. The 57-year-old musician will take over a pop-up space in Trafalgar Square this month with the hope of bringing fans together ahead of England's group stage matches. And Taylor Swift says writing a song for the new Toy Story film felt like a musical departure and coming home at the same time. She says she was a Toy Story kid from the age of five. The first film in the Pixar franchise was released in 1995.
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2: There are two types of drive you can have on the motorway. One that feels like this. Or one that feels... like this. The difference is just a few little changes. Like giving more space to the car in front. Or not hogging the middle lane. Because being a little more considerate on the road actually reduces congestion and collisions. Which transforms everyone's journey. So we all feel a little less... and a lot more... National Highways.
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3: England's women face a crucial World Cup qualifier away to holder Spain tonight, knowing a point would book the Lionesses a place at next year's tournament in Brazil. Boss Serena Wiegmann insists her side won't be playing for a draw.
4: We just really want to qualify as quick as possible. That's what we share all the time, and it's a hard group. It's a difficult game. It's the same for Spain, difficult game for them too. And it just helps because you have time then to prepare.
3: Arsenal's Premier League winning trio Declan Rice, Gabriel and David Raya have been shortlisted for the Professional Footballers Association's Men's Player of the Year Award. Also nominated are Manchester City duo Erling Haaland and Ryan Cherki. On piece of transfer news, and Scotland captain Andy Robertson has joined Tottenham on a free transfer. The left-back's eight-year Liverpool career came to an end on the final day of the season. And in rugby union, Andy Farrell has signed a new contract extension to remain as Ireland head coach until after the 2031 World Cup.
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1: Sport.

0: A sex offender convicted of a brutal rape for which an innocent man was jailed has been given a 21-year prison sentence. Father of six, Paul Quinn, who's 52, finally faced justice 23 years after the sex attack for which Andrew Malkinson was wrongly convicted. While sentencing, Mr. Justice Robert Bright described the woman Quinn attacked as a hero.
1: For me, the only word for them is not complainant or victim, nor even survivor. The only word that fits is hero.
0: Actor Anthony Head, best known for his roles in Buffy the Vampire Slayer and Ted Lasso, has died at the age of 72. His daughters, actresses Emily and Daisy Head, announced the news in a statement calling him extraordinary. New data suggests anti-Semitic and Islamophobic hate crimes are on the rise in London. Anti-Semitic hate crimes recorded in May by the Metropolitan Police jumped by 72%, while Islamophobic hate crime was up by a third. And Tottenham have announced the signing of former Liverpool defender Andy Robertson on a free transfer. From Radio News Hub, I'm Johnny Holmes.
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0: Watt say the supplier failed to properly operate, maintain and upgrade its wastewater network. The firms say they know they've not performed as expected, but are investing more in resilience. The average UK house price edged down by 0.1% month on month in May, reflecting continued global uncertainties. Across the UK, the average property price in May marked a 0.5% annual increase. And the British Heart Foundation is planning to close around 150 shops over the next 2 years.
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3: Clear spells are turning wet and windy from the southwest overnight, with rain reaching all but Scotland. Winds becoming gusty with coastal gales in the south, lows of 9 degrees.

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3: Showbiz. Actor Anthony Head, best known for his roles in Buffy the Vampire Slayer and Ted Lasso, has died at the age of 72, his daughters said in a statement. The British star was best known as librarian Rupert Giles in the cult US supernatural TV series, starring Sarah Michelle Gellar, which ran from 1997 to 2003. Alex James, the bassist of Britpop band Blur, is to host three events in London to celebrate football and music ahead of the World Cup. The 57-year-old musician will take over a pop-up space in Trafalgar Square this month with the hope of bringing fans together ahead of England's group stage matches. And Taylor Swift says writing a song for the new Toy Story film felt like a musical departure and coming home at the same time. She says she was a Toy Story kid from the age of 5. The first film in the Pixar franchise was released in 1995.
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4: England's women face a crucial World Cup qualifier away to holder Spain tonight, knowing a point would book the Lionesses a place at next year's tournament in Brazil. Boss Serena Wiegmann insists her side won't be playing for a draw.
5: We just really want to qualify as quick as possible. That's what we share all the time, and it's a hard group. It's a difficult game. That's the same for Spain, difficult game for them too. And it just helps because you have time then to prepare.
4: Arsenal's Premier League winning trio Declan Rice, Gabriel and David Raya have been shortlisted for the Professional Footballers Association's Men's Player of the Year Award. Also nominated are Manchester City duo Erling Haaland and Ryan Cherki. On piece of transfer news, and Scotland captain Andy Robertson has joined Tottenham on a free transfer. The left-back's eight-year Liverpool career came to an end on the final day of the season. And in rugby union, Andy Farrell has signed a new contract extension to remain as Ireland head coach until after the 2031 World Cup.
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1: Sport.

0: An innocent man wrongly jailed for 17 years said he is insulted after the soft sentence of the real rapist. Paul Quinn, who was linked by DNA to the brutal rape only decades later, was jailed for 21 years at Manchester Crown Court. Mr Justice Robert Bright sentenced Quinn at Manchester Crown Court.
1: You raced at her from behind and bundled her off the road and down a steep embankment to a level grassy area sufficiently far from the road to be completely out of sight.
0: Actor Anthony Head, best known for his roles in Buffy the Vampire Slayer and Ted Lasso, has died at the age of 72. His daughters, actresses Emily and Daisy Head, announced the news in a statement calling him extraordinary. The Prince of Wales attended the 125th anniversary of Scotland's main naval base's submarine service. He met with representatives of the Royal Navy across all walks of life. And Alexander Zverev will take on Flavio Cobolli in the French Open final after the Italian was given a free pass through to his maiden Grand Slam final. From Radio News Hub, I'm Johnny Holmes.
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1: Janet Jackson featuring Luther Vandross with The Best Things in Life Are Free. And just before that, B-52s with Good Stuff here on Wave Valley Radio. And welcome to the Tim Talk Show, and a big show we've got for you again this evening. Coming up, we've got the latest in gaming news. We've also got the return of the Five Facts. And very shortly, you'll be hearing the new artist with the new song.

with It's All Been Done, and just before that, Lighthouse Family with Lifted here on Wave Valley Radio. And it's time for the new artist with the new song in the form of rock singer-songwriter Billy Spanton, who is from the USA. With a career spanning decades, Billy Spanton has woven a rich tapestry of experiences, collaborations and performances that have solidified his status as a true rock hero. And his latest collaboration is with renowned music producer Stuart Epps, who has worked with the likes of Paul Rogers, one of Billy's biggest influences. And the outcome is this new single, which is called White Clouds Coming.

was Billy Spanton with his new single White Clouds Coming. And if you liked that and you'd like to hear a bit more, you can visit his website www.billyspanton.com, or you can follow him on Facebook. And there'll be a bit more music to play for you, and then it should be time for the gaming news roundup.

Cardigans with my favourite game here on Wave Valley Radio, and it is time for the Gaming News Roundup, and kicking it off is some legislation that might be coming in that could be interesting. So this is actually to do with the UK, and it could be looking to ban children from talking with strangers online whilst gaming. So there's been a lot of debate about this, and you've probably seen regarding child safety online. So we've already had a lot of age verification things come in. You've probably seen them for certain things online, where you have to have a form of ID now to prove your age for certain material. So this is kind of, I guess, the next step of that in a way. So this is part of the UK's online safety measures. And yes, the government is currently considering imposing a ban on children from being able to speak to strangers in online games such as Fortnite and Roblox. And the idea is it's going to be restricting young gamers with who they can essentially speak to. And this is part of a ban on teens from accessing certain material. And of course, the one that is doing the rounds at the moment is with social media, so this idea of limiting it to 16 years and above. And basically, it's kind of following in that sort of footsteps, really, with this. So essentially, it's including the social media ban. That's kind of part of it, but it's also including gaming within that as well. Because currently, the one country that's introduced the social media ban, of course, is Australia. But it excludes gaming platforms such as Fortnite and Roblox. And, of course, there are many others there as well. But Twitch, in particular, which is a streaming service, was included in the ban. So that's quite an interesting area. They obviously counted that as a social media network. So that got included in Australia's ban. And basically, there was a minister who went to Australia to visit and see what they were doing. And they felt that the scope of the social media ban is letting children down in one area, which is stranger pairing. And this kind of makes a lot of sense. And I certainly remember when I was younger back in the day, that being a real problem online. And, well, me and Good Sir probably grew up in about the sort of age where online gaming was becoming massive. That sort of late 90s going into early 2000s was a real transition period, and beyond, really. There was just an absolute explosion, I remember, of these games that you could go and play online. And you could pretty much play them around the world with anyone. That really, really started when me and Cassava were growing up. So this isn't a new issue at all. It really isn't. And I remember back in those days, a lot of warnings about stranger danger, who you might be talking to. And really, I think it's in that sort of sense, this could be a good idea because it's an extension of that. And I think education is very important. And I certainly remember plenty when I was growing up surrounding it. And, you know, just being careful with social media, with online games, who you are talking to, because you really don't know at the end of the day who might be on the other end if you have not met them in real life. So I certainly remember that, and as I'm sure that is something that is still widely discussed now. So this feels like kind of the next step to that. And yeah, that is the concern, is that gaming platforms aren't really included in this sort of ban at the moment. So video games often pair strangers together in matchmaking lobbies. That's pretty much how they work. Of course, you've got the option there of going in with people you know, with your friends, might be family, all the rest of it. And that's what me and Sir do quite a lot. Most Friday evenings when we are free, we do that. That's just sort of the things, or it might be a Saturday or Sunday, whenever it might be. That's what we do. We will go in as a squad, I should probably say, and we would play together in a team. We might have somebody else, if we haven't quite got the numbers, we might have somebody else joining us. But that's generally what we would do. And then obviously you've got the opposing team of you're not going to know. But this is that sort of the thing. And you really don't know, I guess, what you might be met with, who you might be met with. That's the sort of grey area that you go into with this.
And it's not to say that every single lobby you're going to be is dangerous and full of people like that. Of course it isn't. But I remember, really, the biggest ones used to be when it was around. You had RuneScape, Club Penguin, massive one. We had to be a bit careful. And Habbo Hotel, something like that. There are other ones, of course, now. I mean, Roblox, again, being a massive one, Fortnite, all of these sorts of ones. But that goes with anything. I mean, like Apex Legends, Overwatch, there's so many now. And you've still got your MMORPGs there as well, of course. And it's always a big concern. And actually, another one to bring to light, which is something I've picked up again recently, World of Warcraft. I certainly remember back in the days when I was probably a preteen and then going into teenager playing it, there were some weird things that went on that game. Not all the time, but certainly quite inappropriate, which you'd be quite shocked for a massive game like that. But yeah, there were some weird things that used to go on there. I would say, picking it up again now, not so much that I've seen of that, but certainly back in the game, when the game first launched and was huge, yeah, a lot of strange things used to sort of go on. So I kind of get this, really, and it could ultimately be quite a good thing. I think any sort of protections that you put in there, so long as they're managed well, I think that's where this really comes into, is it's got to be regulated quite well. You know, the problem is, we've all been kids, you always try to circumvent rules. I think that's going to be the issue with this. There already are. With the social media ban, I mean, that's been reported quite a lot, even in Australia. There's always a way around something. That's the big thing there. VPNs being a massive one. So this is always going to be a big debate and always going to be an issue with workarounds. So this has got to be tight, whatever this legislation is. Certainly, I think that's something that they're going to have to look into. But yes, so current legislation, as I said, it allows adult strangers to be paired with underage children as long as the parental controls haven't been enabled. That's kind of interesting, isn't it? So supposedly, with a lot of games, and me not being a parent, this is me being completely naive to it all, I did not realise that a lot of games have parental controls within there where you can limit that. I'm actually sure a lot of you listening might be parents, might not know that either. So that's kind of been a bit of a wake-up call for me. I did not know this at all, that there are parental controls that can be enabled. So it might be worth just doing some research and having a look into that, because before I looked into this article, I certainly didn't know about that. So really, really interesting. You know, you think you know it all, but you don't necessarily. So that is something really, really intriguing that I didn't know about, that was a thing that these games do have parental controls within them. So essentially, yes, this is kind of matching it against what is fair and what might be harmful for children. I think that's what it comes down to at the end of the day. So yes, a lot of games have these parental controls, then, that can limit who children are able to hear or speak to online. And all major game console makers, so you've got Microsoft with the Xbox, Sony with the PlayStation, and even Nintendo with the Switch, have the same functionality built into their operating systems as well. So again, this might be an area to look into. I mean, I go back to the days of like the PlayStation 3, and I have to say, I mean, I remember Dad setting up parental controls on that, and they were very, very easy to circumvent, I have to say. They're quite lousy, probably in comparison to what you have got now. I mean, one of the things was age restrictions. I remember that never used to work very well. So I remember Dad had put in there what you could play, so up to a 12, 15, whatever it might be. I remember popping the disc in with something that might not have been age appropriate, and it worked. So it wasn't great back in the day, but I'm sure it's probably improved quite a lot now. This is an area that is looked into quite a lot by these manufacturers, because really, because of a lot of legislation that's already there, they have to, by laws and all the rest of it. So again, I'm all for that.
And that might be something to have a look at if you have got a games console. Have a look through the parental controls. Like I said, not being a parent, it's an area I haven't really looked at. So always good, I think. And it's like with anything, look through the parental controls that are there. So the thing is then that the online safety of children and of everyone is a big concern for the UK government at the moment. And with the passing of the Online Safety Act, it's causing plenty of gaming companies to update their policies. Discord and Roblox now require players to verify their age to unlock their full suite of features. That is something that didn't used to exist before. Now, my issue with that is it really isn't the best. Loads of people have managed to, again, circumvent that on both Discord and Roblox. They've literally pulled up an image online, it scanned it and gone, yep, you're over 18. It's not great. They are improving it. I think this is always going to be, as I say, one of the problems is circumventing, getting around the issue. It's not perfect, put it that way. And actually, funny enough, one of mine and good sir's good friends had the opposite problem with Discord. Did the whole scan your face thing and thought that she was under the age of 18. So she had to actually message Discord and appeal it. Luckily, she managed to. But that is the other issue you've got as well, is if you have quite a young face and you are 18 or over, as she is, very much over 18, it might not work. That's the other side of it. So I think it's always going to be a bit hit and miss. And at the moment, it seems to be more miss than hit. So that needs to get sorted out, definitely. And really, it remains to be seen what might get brought in as like a fuller ban. So like I said, at the moment, there are parental controls. And I think definitely, look into it, because again, this was something I haven't really explored much of, I have to say, and I've got to be honest on that. So yes, it's really good that we have got those parental controls here. These sorts of measures, I think it's just going to be really interesting to see what updates we might be seeing to the Online Safety Act. Is it going to be then that there is a complete ban on matchmaking in terms of anybody could join that lobby? You know, I'm sort of thinking, how are they going to do it? Are they going to have it so only teenagers under the age of 18 can go into a lobby with each other? I don't know. Does that make it any less toxic? I'm not sure it does. Possibly in some cases might make it a bit more. So I'm not really sure where they're going to go with it. But that's kind of it. So we just have to wait and see what kind of comes around with this. But I think this is it. When something is quite new, there's always going to be a few hiccups on the way. And I think that's what we're probably experiencing at the moment. But yeah, do I think this is all kind of a good thing? Well, at the end of the day, I think it probably is. And like I've said before, we had all of these talks, I remember, in schools and further education and things like that. And I feel like it's just a continuation of that, which it's not a bad thing at all. So let's just see what they come up with at the moment. Like I said, it's very early days with that. Moving on then to Intel. They've had an interesting time recently, and they've got a new handheld gaming chip. And Acer is one of the first manufacturers that are going to be using this chip. So yeah, Intel are sort of having a bit of a comeback, which is great, because AMD has been dominating them for quite a few years now. And what they've got is this new chip then, and it's going to be coming very, very soon. So it's called the Arc G3, and it promises to add a whole new power, I suppose, to gaming handhelds. So this is really what we like to see. Intel making a comeback. And they're really doing quite a good job on this. And the device itself, well, the first one that's out anyway, will be coming quite soon. It's called the Acer Predator Atlas 8. I love the term Atlas. I don't know why, but I like the naming there. And it's a handheld that is quite conventional, really. It's probably quite close to an Xbox Ally. It's a little bit chunky in its build and all the rest of it, and it's got standard fans, all the rest. But what it has got is an 8-inch 120Hz VRR screen.
So you get plenty of display real estate for gaming on the go. I have to say, it's a fantastic looking device. It really is. And yes, it's got this new Intel Arc G3 Extreme, which is the highest end version of Intel's new chip. And you should get some really good performance out of it. That's the main thing. Of course, this device is going to be running a version of Windows 11. So you've got the compatibility right out of the box, which is great. And yeah, it's got the same GPU in its architecture. Essentially, so B390, meaning... And this is something they already use, and I think in maybe desktops and laptops. So it's already got that there. And you could see performance on par with a lot of laptops. So gaming-style laptops, I would say. The standard G3 downgrades this to an Arc B370. So there are sort of two variants there, which is great. So you've got the higher end and the sort of lower end there. But overall, I think that is a fantastic little device, I have to say. If you want to have a look at it, there are some images of it online. It's a bit limited at the moment. But yeah, it's a really good little device. And certainly, I think there's going to be a lot of interest in it, put it that way. And if you're looking for something that's going to play most of your games, this is probably going to be it. So, and I wouldn't be surprised if they do some sort of deals with like Game Pass and stuff like that. They tend to do that sometimes with these sorts of things. So yes, just have to wait and see really what that's going to be like when it finally launches. But overall, quite positive at the moment. And moving on to my final bit of news then. And it's really a selection of the finest gaming laptops at the moment. So there's quite a lot of good ones out there. Just to name a few very quickly is the MSI Katana 15HX. Very capable handling all your games. You've got the Acer Nitro V16 AI. A lot of these ones have the AI in there, which I know is probably a bit of a gimmick, but it's the year of AI and it's going to be for quite a while, so we're going to see that quite a lot. Another one is the HP Victus. Very affordable. Victus line normally is. The only downside is you're going to get average performance. It might feel a little bit more budget than other things, but the positives are that the fans are pretty quiet. So that is always a good thing, and still got pretty good build quality. Yes, so that's a good one. You've also got the Acer Nitro V15. Does very good at 1080p gaming. Although the only downside is the storage is only 512 gigabytes, which isn't huge for a gaming laptop. Another one on here is a Chromebook, would you believe? So this is another Acer, and it's the Acer Chromebook Plus 516GE. And I have to say, I tested one of these Chromebook Plus devices, and I have to say, I was rather impressed. And for something that is not much more expensive, I should say, than a standard Chromebook, it does pack a lot of features in. And this one has got a high-res IPS screen with 120Hz refresh rate. For a Chromebook, I mean, that is insane. You've also got 4-zone RGB keyboard with anti-ghosting and Wi-Fi 6E and Ethernet. So it's got all the bells and whistles. And it's got a gaming performance mode. But the only downside is the battery life is not great. But then if you're gaming, you're probably going to have it plugged into the power supply anyway. And there is no touch display, which limits the Android app use a little bit as well. But aside from that, still an interesting option if you wanted to go for something a bit different and didn't want to go for Windows. Now that rounds up my bit of news, but we've got a little bit more music to play for you before Good Sir gives you his news, and it is Stereophonics with Mr. Writer.

0: In my bit of the gaming news this week, we're going to first and foremost talk about The Witcher 4 tech demo has left developers stunned. Yes. So one of the most talked about gaming stories this week comes from the new Witcher 4 Unreal Engine 5 showcase, which has generated significant discussion across the industry, as during Epic Games' recent technology presentation, CD Projekt Red revealed a new technical demonstration showing how the next Witcher game is being built using Unreal Engine 5. The tech demo showcased dense forests, highly detailed character models, advanced lighting systems, and large-scale world streaming, designed to reduce loading interruptions. The presentation attracted attention not just because of the visuals, but because it offered one of the clearest looks yet as the technology behind one of the gaming's most anticipated future releases. For CD Projekt Red, the project represents a major shift away from the Red Engine technology used in previous Witcher titles and Cyberpunk 2077. The studio has described the move to Unreal Engine 5 as a way to improve development efficiency while allowing larger, more detailed worlds. Developers across social media have praised the demonstration, particularly the environmental detail and technical stability shown during the presentation, while CD Projekt Red stressed that the footage was a technology showcase rather than final gameplay. The demo has nevertheless raised excitement for the next chapter in the Witcher franchise. With The Witcher 3 still regarded as one of the greatest RPGs ever made, expectations for its successor remain extraordinarily high. In the next bit of news this week, with Helldivers 2 players accidentally have destroyed major community objective, yes. So one of the funniest stories in gaming this week comes from Helldivers 2, where players managed to unintentionally undermine a major Galactic War objective. Arrowhead's ongoing live service campaign revolves around community-wide objectives that see millions of players contributing towards shared goals. This week, however, players have become so focused on farming rewards and fighting preferred enemies that progress towards a crucial strategic objective reportedly stalled. The situation became a talking point throughout the community as players debated whether they should prioritize personal rewards or cooperate to advance the larger war effort. Part of what makes Helldivers 2 unique is that the game's narrative evolves based on collective player actions, so successes and failures can influence future missions, enemy invasions, and even the overall direction of the war. The week's events highlighted both the strengths and weaknesses of that system. While some players found the situation hilarious, others argued that better communication was needed to encourage cooperation. The story also demonstrates why Helldivers 2 continues to stand out amongst live service games, with few titles allow their communities to collectively succeed or collectively fail on such a large scale. More than a year after launch, the game remains one of the industry's most interesting examples of emergent storytelling driven almost entirely by player behaviour. Yes, and indeed. Last bit of gaming news then this week, with the Elden Ring movie reports sparked debate across the gaming community. Yes, so one of the most unexpected gaming stories this week comes from the reports that an Elden Ring film adaptation is actively moving forward, with discussions around production and creative leadership reportedly advancing behind the scenes. Following the massive success of the game, rumours surrounding a film adaptation have circulated for years, and this week, multiple entertainment and gaming outlets reported that conversations involving major studios and production partners have intensified, with industry figures suggesting the project is gaining momentum. The prospect of adapting Elden Ring presents unique challenges. Unlike traditional narrative-heavy games, much of the storytelling is delivered indirectly through exploration, environmental detail, and item descriptions. Translating that style into a film would require a very difficult approach compared to adaptations like The Last of Us or Fallout. Reactions from fans have been mixed, as some are quite excited by the possibility of seeing the game's world realised on the big screen, while others do worry that turning such a mysterious experience into a conventional film could undermine what made the original game special. The discussion also highlights how gaming adaptations have become increasingly important within the entertainment industry. Following the success of projects like the Super Mario Bros. Movie and Fallout, studios are actively searching for major gaming properties that can become the next crossover hit. Whether the Elden Ring project ultimately happens, it remains to be seen, but the reports alone have already made it into one of the week's most talked about gaming stories. Indeed.
1: And it's time for the five facts of the week.
0: Indeed, and kicking it right off with fact number one this week, with fact number one. MDF, medium density fiberboard, is made from wood fibers rather than solid timber. The fibres are combined with wax and resin, then compressed under high heat and pressure to create a dense, smooth board that is often more uniform and easier to machine than natural wood. Indeed. Moving on to fact number two this week, with fact number two. The first traffic lights were powered by gas. Yes, not electricity. Installed in London in 1868, they used red and green lamps similar to railway signals. One of them later exploded after a gas leak, injuring the police officer operating it. So they had to obviously think of something else to power it with. And eventually we got the electric traffic light, of course. Moving on to fact number three this week with fact number three. Wolverine's claws were not originally part of his body. Yes, so when the character first appeared in Marvel Comics in 1974, the claws were intended to be built into his gloves. The idea that they emerged from his hands was developed later. Indeed. Moving on to fact number four this week with fact number four. The deepest part of the ocean is deeper than Mount Everest is tall. So, yes, the Challenge Deep in the Mariana Trench reaches nearly 11,000 metres below sea level, while Mount Everest stands at roughly 8,849 metres above it. Indeed. And finally, for the final fact of the week then this week, with fact number five. So, fact number five. Subwoofers reproduce frequencies so low that you can feel them as much as hear them. Deep bass below about 40 Hz can cause vibrations in furniture, walls, and even the human body, which is why powerful subwoofers add a physical sensation to the music, the films, and the live events you watch. Indeed. And there are the five facts for you this week, so I'll hand it over to Tim now to decide which of the five facts I've just said is his favourite. So, Lightner, sir, what's your favourite fact this week?
1: Oh, wow. All good, as always, but I think I'm going to go this week with the traffic lights. I just can't imagine gas traffic lights.
0: Yes,
1: I can
0: indeed.
1: See why they changed them.
0: Yep.
1: Yes, that's quite an interesting one, and I'll certainly have to look at that later. And, of course, join me back next week with even more facts for you. But that's come to the end of the show now, so thank you very much for listening. Coming up will be the news, and there'll be plenty of music as well. So have a lovely evening, have a good weekend, and we hope you'll listen again. Again, same time next week.

0: innocent man wrongly jailed for 17 years said he is insulted after the soft sentence of the real rapist. Paul Quinn, who was linked by DNA to the brutal rape only decades later, was jailed for 21 years at Manchester Crown Court. Mr. Justice Robert Bright sentenced Quinn at Manchester Crown Court.
1: You raced at her from behind and bundled her off the road and down a steep embankment to a level grassy area sufficiently far from the road to be completely out of sight.
0: Actor Anthony Head, best known for his roles in Buffy the Vampire Slayer and Ted Lasso, has died at the age of 72. His daughters, actresses Emily and Daisy Head, announced the news in a statement calling him extraordinary. The Prince of Wales attended the 125th anniversary of Scotland's main naval base's submarine service. He met with representatives of the Royal Navy across all walks of life. And Alexander Zverev will take on Flavio Cobolli in the French Open final after the Italian was given a free pass through to his maiden Grand Slam final. From Radio News Hub, I'm Johnny Holmes.
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Good evening. It's me, Jodie Seal. This is Wave Valley Radio. I am so excited to be here with you tonight. The weekend's coming. I know the weather's been a little bit underplayed this week, but I have a feeling it's going to be a great weekend. We've got the Resonance Festival happening right by us, starting tonight, going over the weekend. Tell you more about that in a minute. And now we're doing something from the land down under. It's the Lude remix of Down Under.

I was supposed to go out there for like a semester of college, and I ended up never leaving. It's that energy on the dance floor that I think has, you know, helped house.

0: hell is going on here?
1: I first moved there in 1999. I was supposed to go out there for like a semester of college, and I ended up

0: song brings all the feels back. I remember being in Queensland, Australia. My friend had a warehouse apartment. He had this massive swing hanging from his very high roof, and we used to play that track before we went out clubbing for the weekend. Well, fear not, there is a great weekend happening right here in Hampshire. It starts tonight, goes all the way till Sunday. I can never pronounce it. It's called the Resonance. I did it. Resonance Festival. Some of my great friends will be playing there tonight all the way through to Sunday, 5th to the 7th. It is in Upper World, which is SO24. We've got Alex Jan, we've got Bob Sewell, we've got Dal Scobie, Floki, Gav Ravenous, we've got Inverta, Jason Suarez, Justin Suarez, Jeff Cannons, Matt Handy, Sam Bryce, Zuloop, and lot more. Now, you can camp there if you want to risk the weather. I think it's going to be all right, just a few showers on Saturday. And there'll be food, a fantastic bar, and some stalls. For more information, there'll be tickets on the door, but I would grab some beforehand. That's resfestuk.com. Coming up now, the remix with Lizzo and Ariana Grande.
1: I do my hair, dolls, check my nails. Baby, how you feeling?

I cannot listen to that song without thinking of the absolutely most amazing performance by Tom Holland some years back when they were doing the, what's it called? The something battle? Anyway, absolutely looks so hot in that. If you've never seen it, look it up. Umbrella with Tom Holland. Right, coming up now, a little Aussiness. Fisher with Here.

0: I recently discovered that Camel Fat song, as well as their latest one, which has got all the guitar, Spanish, you know, guitar riff breaks in it. I'll find out the name and I'll pop it on next week's show. Well, don't forget, guys, we are run entirely by volunteers here. So if you've got some spare time on your hands, drop us a line, studio@wayvalleyradio.uk.
1: Everybody wants to be famous, nobody wants to be nameless, aimless, people act shameless, trying to

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Suddenly I think I'm telling a story, but I'm not. I'm just dancing. I'm just dancing.

I've heard that track for ages. That was How Deep Is Your Love, Calvin Harris and His Disciples. Well, earlier we had Eat, Sleep, Rave, Repeat by the one and only Fatboy Slim, who absolutely smashed it at the Big Weekender, and I'm hoping he'll smash it again in July. I think it's around the 17th to the 19th on Brighton Beach. Oh my God, I've seen him there when it had like the big 200,000 people festival, and then the next one 4 years later, and I'm going back for more. Absolutely such a great vibe down there. Right, coming up now, it's a remix of Stay High.

All right, David Guetta. All right. Well, if you guys are around this weekend and you're into everything D-Day, or you've got some little ones that are interested in it, or in fact, maybe you've got somebody, a veteran in your family that would like to go along, it's happening on the 6th of June, which is tomorrow, D-Day in the Park. Now, it's a day to remember. It's coming to Alton Public Gardens, and it's a free entry, low-cost family day out filled with history, honour, community spirit, and plenty for the children to enjoy. There'll be Royal Army and Navy Zones, training school for children, a Spitfire replica photo booth, that sounds good, a codebreaker trail, Forces of the 40s displays, military vehicles, and a veterans show band, and much, much more. So get on down there. What time does it start? Starts at 11 a.m., and that's tomorrow in the Alton Public Gardens.

Well, just like that, my show is at an end. There's one last camel fat for you. That was Panic Room. I'll be back next week, same time, same place. Don't you move an inch. Go out and have a lovely time this weekend, guys. And I'll be back next week. Have a good one. Bye.

0: for them is not complainant or victim, nor even survivor. The only word that fits is hero.
1: US President J.D. Vance has blamed what he described as a migrant invasion for the circumstances that led to Henry Novak's death. Downing Street responded by condemning attempts to interfere in our democracy, while stressing that the Novak family do not want the case used to fuel tension. Actor Anthony Head, best known for his roles in Buffy the Vampire Slayer and Ted Lasso, has died at the age of 72. His daughters, actresses Emily and Daisy Head, announced the news in a statement calling him extraordinary. And Alexander Zverev will take on Flavio Cavalli in the French Open final. From Radio News Hub, I'm Johnny Holmes.
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1: A scattering of showers this evening, though soon clouding over in the southwest, turning wet and windy by late evening, with rain moving across much of the UK overnight. Lows of 9 degrees.
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0: An innocent man wrongly jailed for 17 years said he is insulted after the soft sentence of the real rapist. Andrew Malkinson said he was left to rot behind bars by the real culprit, 52-year-old father of six Paul Quinn, who was jailed for 21 years at Manchester Crown Court, but will be eligible to apply for parole after serving 14 years. Mr. Justice Robert Bright sentenced Quinn.
1: You raced at her from behind and bundled her off the road, over or through some wooden railings and down a steep embankment to a level grassy area which was sufficiently far from the road to be completely out of sight.
0: The survivors of the Nottingham attacks did not receive their basic rights as victims. That's what an inquiry has heard from its final witness. Valdo Calacane was sectioned four times before he killed three people with a van in Nottingham on June 13, 2023. And actor Anthony Head, best known for his roles in Buffy the Vampire Slayer and Ted Lasso, has died at the age of 72. From Radio News Hub, I'm Johnny Holmes.
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0: A scattering of showers this evening, though soon clouding over in the southwest, turning wet and windy by late evening, with rain moving across much of the UK overnight. Lows of 9 degrees.

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1: Julia, it's Way Valley Radio 101.1 FM. I'm JB on my lonesome tonight. But with some classic Carly Simon now, coming around again.

That was Pink, Get the Party Started. It's Wave Valley Radio. 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
1: How am I supposed to get to training, Dad? How am I supposed to...
0: You risk losing your job.
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0: You risk your family not looking at you the same way.
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0: You risk injuring someone.
4: Hello, I need an ambulance.
0: You risk being seen as a drink driver. Drink a little, risk a lot. Think.

0: sex offender convicted of a brutal rape for which an innocent man was jailed has been given a 21-year prison sentence. Paul Quinn, who's 52, finally faced justice 23 years after the sex attack for which Andrew Malkinson was wrongly convicted. Sentencing, Mr. Justice Robert Bright described the woman Quinn attacked as a hero.
1: For me, the only word for them is not complainant or victim, nor even survivor. The only word that fits is hero.
0: US President J.D. Vance has blamed what he described as a migrant invasion for the circumstances that led to Henry Novak's death. Downing Street responded by condemning attempts to interfere in our democracy, while stressing that the Novak family do not want the case used to fuel tension. Actor Anthony Head, best known for his roles in Buffy the Vampire Slayer and Ted Lasso, has died at the age of 72. His daughters, actresses Emily and Daisy Head, announced the news in a statement, calling him extraordinary. And Alexander Zverev will take on Flavio Cavalli in the French Open final. From Radio News Hub, I'm Johnny Holmes.
2: 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If you've had car finance, you could be owed money. 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We handle everything. It takes just 60 seconds to start. Text PCP to 60777 now.
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0: A scattering of showers this evening, though soon clouding over in the southwest, turning wet and windy by late evening, with rain moving across much of the UK overnight. Lows of 9 degrees.

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Welcome back after the glass eyeball boring news. Ignore it all. The revolution will, of course, be radiofied.

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Bob Marley and the Wailers, Is This Love? 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Force MDs now, Tender Love.

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1: Hey, you! 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The nuttiest sound around! 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

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I'm JB. We've got Sophie Ellis-Bextor now with a remix of this, Crying on the Disco.

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They have voyaged to the bottom of time. They have been to the place where the moo-moo mate and the children still cry.

0: A sex offender convicted of a brutal rape for which an innocent man was jailed has been given a 21-year prison sentence. Paul Quinn, who's 52, finally faced justice 23 years after the sex attack for which Andrew Malkinson was wrongly convicted. Sentencing, Mr. Justice Robert Bright described the woman Quinn attacked as a hero.
1: For me, the only word for them is not complainant or victim, nor even survivor. The only word that fits is hero.
0: US President J.D. Vance has blamed what he described as a migrant invasion for the circumstances that led to Henry Novak's death. Downing Street responded by condemning attempts to interfere in our democracy, while stressing that the Novak family do not want the case used to fuel tension. Actor Anthony Head, best known for his roles in Buffy the Vampire Slayer and Ted Lasso, has died at the age of 72. His daughters, actresses Emily and Daisy Head, announced the news in a statement, calling him extraordinary.